0: 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The roads were a lot rougher in those days. 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This is one of the rarest birds in the world, and you only can see it in a few places around Jizigo.
1: 格兰特上一次见到棕头歌曲还是在5年前。九寨沟茂密的原始森林总会给人惊喜。
0: I can hear three types of birds at the moment. There's one whistling. It's a small green bird called Cloudy's leaf warbler. In the same conifer trees, there's a bird going.And it's making an alarm call. This is called a slaty-backed flycatcher. So many birds, so many flowers. This was a wonderful place, a very, very special place.
1: 岷山深处的九寨沟，85%的区域被植被覆盖。自然分布的原生植物达2500余种。众多野生动物在此悠然自在的生活。人类眼中的童话世界，也是一个生机盎然、气象万千的

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1: What this really points to are the unintended risks of highly concentrated markets. We've typically had this conversation with respect to U.S. markets and the S&P 500, but like we were talking about earlier, the emerging markets index is even more concentrated. So you have higher regulatory risk, more uncertainty, and higher concentration.
2: 作为 APEC 中国年的重要活动之一，亚太经合组织第13届旅游部长会议27号在澳门举行。来自 APEC 各经济体和国际组织的相关代表共同探讨亚太文旅合作的未来。
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3: China is not only an very interesting leading in these aspects, in innovation and smart tourism, how to use these digital elements, but it's also a very interesting market for tourism in Peru. And I hope these days we can deepen.Those connections and to establish a specific agenda for the next few months.
4: Our Malaysia and China actually, we enjoy a very good and long standing friendship for many, many, many years. Tourism is one of the proven examples for our this collaboration. And I am very confident that our tourism partnership will continue to grow.
0: 会议期间，与会嘉宾参观了配套举办的文化和旅游展示体验活动。嘉宾们表示，旅游是拉动亚太地区经济发展的重要动力，期待中国的数字创新成果惠及更大群体，共同推动亚太旅游业高质量发展。
5: China's great leadership on these digital payment, on AI adoption, and also the smart mobility, and all these set great examples for the destinations around the world.
6: Really, to see what's coming out of China is really amazing, and you know, I think we look forward to see sort of developments coming here. I think there's a great future in China in terms of how they're adapting to the changing world of AI and travel and technology.
2: 昨天，国家统计局发布数据显示，今年1至5月份，全国规模以上工业企业实现利润总额31439.6亿元，同比增长18.8%。工业企业效益持续恢复，来看具体情况。
7: 1至5月份，全国规模以上装备制造业利润同比增长14.1%，拉动全部规模以上工业企业利润增长5.2%。其中，电子行业利润增长103.9%，对全部规模以上工业企业利润增长的贡献率达43.1%，是规模以上工业企业利润较快增长的重要支撑。原材料制造业利润快速增长，1至5月份，全国规模以上原材料制造业利润同比增长83.1%，拉动全部规模以上工业企业利润增长10.2%。受新能源、人工智能等新兴产业需求增加带动，铜铝等产品价格维持在较高水平，推动有色行业利润增长117.1%。1至5月份，全国规模以上高技术制造业利润同比增长44.7%，拉动全部规模以上工业企业利润增长8.0%，引领作用持续凸显。从行业看，半导体产业链条行业发展向好，电子专用材料制造行业利润同比增长665.4%。此外，工业企业单位成本下降，盈利能力持续改善。专家表示，今年前5个月，工业企业利润较快增长，有较多积极因素支撑。
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